Switch off the light and close your eyes. 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

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I hate to hear you crying over the phone, dear. For 7 years running, you've been a soldier. But better days are coming, better days are coming for you. So when the night feels like forever,

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Sometimes they're gonna hurt, and it's only because you love me.

say without intention. You just thought that you should mention, and it's only because you love me. And you wanna see me soon under lesser children's moon.